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This is a love that withstands time, space, and matter forever. Forever's a mighty long time. Here we are decades later. 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
2: 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Yeah, I pull all the men to the side. 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
7: 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Oh, we all over you, baby. Let's get it jumping this Saturday morning, y'all.

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0: 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All right, come on, Steve, let's recap today's strawberry letter, this crazy letter. The subject is all in the family.
1: Now, he didn't put everybody's name in his letter, but he is.
0: Mm-hmm.
1: So I'm going to attach a name to him.
0: Oh, please. What is it?
1: Dear Stephen Shirley, I'm a 63-year-old man. I've been divorced, got four grown sons, ran into my ex-wife at a jazz brunch. She lost her husband. He ran into his ex-wife's sister at a jazz club. His ex-wife's sister lost her husband. She was out dating again. I asked if she wanted to stay in touch. She said, yeah, but she gonna run it by her ex-wife, by my ex-wife first. I didn't think my ex-wife would have a problem with it, and she didn't. So I've been dating my ex-wife's sister named Raven.
2: Wow.
1: Now, Raven done opened up about dating women and says she loves men and women equally. I, named Charles.
0: That's his name, Charles.
1: Yeah, I'm Charles. Charles, I was a little hesitant to sleep with her, but she initiated sex, and boy, was it satisfying. But I couldn't help but think about my ex-wife, though. Mm-hmm. Well, whatever you thought about your ex-wife, you were doing it to Raven. Let's just... So, dog, let's just keep this story moving.
0: Mm-hmm.
1: Raven and I, meaning me, Raven and Charles, had sex a few more times. And here's the key. She's good at persuading me to reveal my wild side to her.
0: Mm.
1: I don't know what all that is, Charles. But after you reveal all of what you was willing to do and what she done got you to do, she asked if you would be open to another woman joining us at playtime. She said the lady is around her age, but she's married, so she's very discreet. I was excited when she showed up in my house with the lady. Y'all had a great night together. Now, what I like about Charles is he tries to be discreet, not to vogue about what was going on. He ain't bragging about how good he is, and he was wrecking house and turning them out and had them both in there panting and breathing. He ain't say none of that.
0: No.
1: Charles just said we all had it in a very nice evening. And when the lady was leaving, she said she had to get back home before, now hear his name dropping again. Get back home before Alvin started calling her.
0: Mm-hmm.
1: I looked at her. She smiled. Right then I knew I had seen her before. Oh, bro, come on, man. Come on. You didn't think that before? She's married to my ex-wife's cousin, Alvin. And even though she's not directly related, she's in the family. Dog, you ain't even in the family. She ain't your wife no more. You been single for 15 years. You sleeping with her sister. Dog, you done got out the family. You the one trying to put yourself back in this. Now, because you done put yourself back in the family with her sister, you now done ran up into the wild thing. And now y'all then got together and brought another woman in. Y'all had a good evening. She looked at you and smiled and said, I got to get to the house before Alvin started calling. Your old behind had an Alvin. Hell, I don't know but one Alvin. Them ain't the chipmunks. Good Lord, that must be Alvin, her cousin.
0: Wow.
1: And even though she's not directly related, she's in the family. I don't know what I've gotten myself into, but I like it a lot.
0: Mm-hmm.
1: Now, watch this stupid question. Is it cool to keep seeing Raven as long as we don't include Alvin's wife? Boy, what?
0: Right.
1: Why are you asking us, is it cool to keep saying Raven? You ain't finna stop. Dog, this the most thrilling time you've ever had. Raven over there got you bringing stuff all out the trick bag. You in here, you done went down to Frederick's or Hollywood and went in the back room and you got it. Now you got a little brown case with all types of stuff in it. She done bought out the wild side. She done bought another woman in there. Y'all had a nice time. Come to find out it's Alvin's wife. Mm-hmm. When the last time you talked to Alvin? Charles, can you tell me that? And how come Raven didn't mention it to you that it was Alvin's wife? Because she know that that's their cousin.
0: Yeah.
1: She didn't even tell you that. But you so stupid. Like I said, bro, I'm not going to be able to help you. Because I don't know what I done got myself into, but I like it. Is it cool that I keep seeing Raven as long as we don't include Alvin's wife? What Alvin's wife got to do with this? No, when you, what, you're already immoral.
0: Crazy. The mess.
1: Sleeping with any man's wife is dangerous.
0: Post your comments on...
1: Lord, if Alvin find out.
0: 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You can download it today. Yes?
1: When Alvin find out.
0: Uh-huh.
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0: oh, it's over.
1: He come down there with Sylvester and Percy. It's going to be a problem.
0: It's going to be a problem. It's going to be a mess. You're right.
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2: 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With the new Hot Honey Crisp Whata Chicken Sandwich. 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
4: 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I say, y'all gonna need some longer skirts to do this.
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Forever's a mighty long time. Here we are decades later. The sentiment is still the same. 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